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Well, I want that stuff.

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Well, I like that thing. 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What a ding-a-ling. 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Well, I want that stuff.

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But I like that thing. 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What I want is stuff.

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I'm trying to clean up the mess.

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Remember how we painted our house just like my grandparents did? So romantic, but we fought the whole time. Should have seen the signs while talking with my mother. She said, "Where'd you?"

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1: No. You know, see, I'm late for work. I don't have no time.
0: Well, listen, this is just taking just 1 minute of your time. Just 1 minute. I just got to say just one thing. I've been watching you for a long time.
1: All right. But please, just make it quick.